my people in the back, for my people in the front, for my people on the left, for my people on the right, for my people. For my people in the back, for my people in the front, for my people on the left. For

Yeah. Started from the bottom, never stepping to the top. And boy, did we get how we built this. Got on taking it for my never winner as we try to keep the smile. Started from the bottom, never stepping to the top. And boy, did we get how we built this. Got on taking it for my never winner as we try.